0: There is Too Busy Thinking About My Baby there by Marvin Gaye. So I hope you enjoyed that one, Barbara, on the Newdigate Ward.
1: Now we go to Copthorne Ward, where Nikki and Anne are. Good evening to you. Maggie saw you earlier in the week. You've had Patsy Cline and Dolly Parton so far. D'Andrea Bocelli is who you'd like to hear something by tonight. Here we go. This is him singing Canto della Terra.

0: Canto della Terra. They're sung by Andrea Bocelli for Nikki and Anne on Cop Thornwall. Thank you very much.
1: And good evening now to Colin Hastings. He's a former presenter here at Radio Red Hill and a regular requestee. And this evening, Colin, we started off the show with ABBA, and you've requested an ABBA song. This is I Have a Dream.

0: Our second ABBA track of the evening, I Have a Dream, especially for you, Colin, one of our Radio Red Hill former presenters. And just a bit of useless information. The Westlife version of that was released 20 years after that song, and it became the Christmas number one, I think, of 1999. So just a little bit of useless information on that one. Who's next?
1: Next up, Adele on the Surrey Ward. You've asked for a bit of Adele with Turning Tables, so I hope you enjoy it.

0: There's Adele there with Turning Tables, and that was for Adele, patient here at East Surrey, from the Surrey Wards. I hope you enjoyed that one, Adele.
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2: And I'm going to do that now for Pat, who's on Sussex Ward. Good evening, Pat. Sophie saw you earlier in the week. You like a classical piece here this evening, which is Ravel's Bolero, famously used by Torvald and Dean when they won the gold medal at the Winter Olympics in 1984. Performed here, this is the end part of the Bolero, so I think the famous bit, performed by the London Symphony Orchestra, and they're conducted by Andre Previn.

0: Ravel's Bolero, performed there by the London Symphony Orchestra, conducted by Andre Previn, and that was for Pat on Sussex Ward. Thank you, Pat. I think I've got something here that says Cilla Black, very popular, high notes, and I've seen something similar on a request, so perhaps we've met you again tonight. Yes, we'll play something for you tomorrow, certainly, but thank you ever so much for that. Tess came in and said, oh, yeah, Torval and Dean. Yes, we're all thinking about Torval and Dean for that one.
1: Yeah, I met Pat this evening, and she was trying desperately to think of the song she wanted for tomorrow. But yes, ice skating always comes to mind with that one, doesn't it? I don't think they're going to live that one down. Anyway, my next request is for you, Frank. You're on the Newdigate ward. And, oh, I do love this one. I'm looking forward to this. Status Quo and Rocking All Over the World.

0: Ah, fantastic song there for you, Frank, on Newdigate Ward. And that's, of course, Status Quo and Rocking All Over the World. Breakfast in
1: bed. Did you know that breakfast is the most important meal of the day? Here on Radio Redhill, our breakfast menu is sure to wake you up and get you ready to begin your day. Have a cup of tea full to the brim of birthday stars. The frying pan is hot and sizzling with a breakfast brain teaser, and the toast has just popped with a list of local theatrical events. Add that to a splash of fresh orange juice blended together with all your favourite tunes. Breakfast with Katie Child every morning from 6 a.m. Breakfast in bed.
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2: requests. Next song we've got is from Ben Forkel, My Little Bear, it says. With a lovely message saying, keep the faith. And it's a song by David Soul, and it's called Bird on a Wire. So enjoy it.

0: That was David Soul there with his song Bird on a Wire, and that was From Ben to Kel. So I hope you enjoyed that.
1: I looked up the little bit around that because I was trying to work out who it was by. It's written by Leonard Cohen, if you like your Leonard Cohen. So yeah, one of his, but that's that was the only version we had, covered by old Silver Lady Man himself, David Soul.
0: Yeah, nice.
1: Nice, lovely. John on Brookwood, however, your request we do have sung by the artist you wanted it by. You wanted this. It's Jennifer Rush with The Power of Love.

0: I haven't played that for a while. That's Jennifer Rush, The Power of Love, for John. Thank you, John, on the Brook Ward. Hope you enjoyed those couple of requests you've had over the past few days.
1: And we go now to Leanne, and you're on, if I can read my own writing, Brook Ward. Leanne on Brook Ward, and you asked us for the song Midas Touch, which I was very, very surprised to find out we do not have it. Anyway, we hope you enjoy this one we've chosen for you. It's DeBarge and Rhythm of the Night.

0: Oh, I got that in my record collection up in the loft. That's DeBarge and Rhythm of the Night, especially for you, Leanne, on Brookwarden. Sorry again we didn't have Midas Touch, but you never know. It might appear in the archives sometime very soon.
1: Next up, Joan on Nutfield Ward. Good evening to you. Hope you're enjoying the show. You've asked for some Elton John, so we've lined up Part-Time Love, so I hope you enjoy it.

0: Part-Time Love there by Elton John. Joan on the Nutfield Ward, that was for you, so I hope you enjoyed it.
1: Now, John on the Newdigate Ward, your request is coming up next. You had Tina Turner's Private Dancer last night. You got Olivia Newton-John tomorrow night. But tonight you wanted Anything At All by Susan Boyle. Here she is doing a song by Madonna. You'll see.

0: What a very good version that is. That's Susan Boyle singing Madonna's You'll See. Play that for John on Need to Get. Well, thank you, John. And yes, like I say, listen out, 10 till 12. Not 10 till 12, that's Sunday. Tomorrow night, 8:30 till 10. You'll get Hopefully Devoted to You by Olivia Newton-John.
1: Ooh. Yeah, it was a good version of the song. Well done to Susan Boyle. And my last request of the evening is going out to you, Liz, on Brooke Ward. And as far as I know, we didn't have the Bob Dylan track that you asked for, but we do have this one, I Want You.

0: Bob Dylan, I Want You, especially for you, Liz, on Brook Ward.
1: And now for the last song of the night. It has been requested by the nursing team. So big shout out to the nursing team across all the wards at East Surrey Hospital. This one's been requested by Catherine, who's a nurse on Copthorne Ward. And she wanted some Olivia Rodrigo. And we've got lined up Bad Idea, right?

0: That was Bad Idea, right, by Olivia Rodrigo, and that was for the nursing teams across the hospital. And that reaches the end of the show, so it's goodbye from me, Thomas. Get well soon.
1: Goodbye from me, Nick Hutchings. Well, you can hear this repeated again from 12:30 tomorrow morning.
2: And from me, Tess Lucy. Good night, take care.
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0: From the Sky News Centre at 2. Former Cambridge professor Jason Arday has been found dead at the age of 41. It comes after allegations of plagiarism emerged. He resigned from the university last week, saying the intense media scrutiny had taken a profound toll on him. Labour MP for Clapham and Brixton Hill, Belle Ribeiro-Addy, says the focus now should be on his family.
1: They are the ones that have been affected by this the most, and those closest to him. And the main reason is to ask you, the media, is it not enough? He has been subjected over the past few weeks to some of the worst media scrutiny I've ever seen.
0: Millions of people in England and Wales have been sent an emergency alert warning of a high risk of wildfires. Andy Burnham's urging people to take the message seriously after 19 homes were destroyed by a blaze in Stourbridge in the West Midlands. The Prime Minister's announced a ban on disposable barbecues and warns against any activity that could spark a fire in Tinderbox Britain. A man's pleaded guilty to shooting dead the boss of an American healthcare company outside a hotel in New York. But lawyers for Luigi Mangione say he can't be assured a fair trial. They're now trying to get a state murder charge thrown out over the death of Brian Thompson in 2024. James Barnacle is from the FBI.
2: Violence driven by hostility toward opportunity and success stands in sharp contrast to the values true Americans hold dear. But rest assured, this FBI never stopped working to bring this killer to justice.
0: Network Rail says it wants to reassure passengers that Britain's network ranks among the safest in the world. It follows two derailments in under 24 hours. And in sport, Britain's Keely Hodgkinson won silver in the 800 metres at the European Athletics Championships in Birmingham. She was pipped to the post by Swiss rival Audrey Werro. That's the latest. I'm Daisy Steele.
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On this week's edition of the Sunday Colour Supplement, we'll be hearing all about this summer's exceptional weather from the Radio Redhill weatherman Ian Curry. The Radio Redhill gardener will be giving us her monthly gardening report. There'll be lots of good music, including the featured artist of the week and a countdown of the most requested artists on Radio Redhill over the last 7 days. That's all on the Sunday Colour Supplement this Sunday afternoon from 2 until 5, presented by Nick Hutchings. And you can hear the programme repeated on Sunday evening from 10.

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0: From the Sky News Centre at 3, former Cambridge professor Jason Arday has been found dead at the age of 41. It comes after allegations of plagiarism emerged. He resigned from the university last week, saying the intense media scrutiny had taken a profound toll on him. Millions of mobile phones across England and Wales sounded an emergency alarm last night, warning of a very high risk of wildfires. The piercing sirens were part of the most extensive use yet of the UK's emergency alert system. People were told not to light barbecues, fire pits or fireworks, as Andy Burnham warned. Britain is a tinderbox. It follows a series of major fires, including a blaze in Stourbridge, which destroyed 19 homes. Lawyers for a man who's admitted fatally shooting a US healthcare boss have filed a double jeopardy case. Luigi Mangione's admitted federal stalking charges by trailing Brian Thompson to an investor conference in New York in 2024, then gunning him down. The 28-year-old still faces a state murder charge. His lawyer, Karen Friedman Anil Filo, says that needs to be thrown out.
1: He's been treated differently from every other defendant charged with this offense in New York. However, thankfully, New York law does not permit a person to be prosecuted and punished twice for the exact same crime under a statute that governs successive prosecutions.
0: Network Rail says it wants to reassure passengers that Britain's network ranks among the safest in the world. It follows two derailments in under 24 hours. The BBC has sought to subpoena members of Donald Trump's family as it fights the US president's $10 billion defamation lawsuit against the broadcaster. The case centres on the editing of a speech in a Panorama programme. And Britain's Keely Hodgkinson won silver in the 800 metres at the European Athletics Championships in Birmingham. She was pipped to the post by Swiss rival Audrey Wero. That's the latest. I'm Daisy Steele.
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1: Take a theme. 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Well, that's just what I've done on Theme for a Dream. 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

0: From the Sky News Centre at 4. Former Cambridge professor Jason Arde has been found dead at the age of 41, just days after resigning amid allegations of plagiarism. Police say his death is being treated as unexpected, but is not believed to be suspicious. Arde became Cambridge's youngest black professor in 2023. Speaking to Sky News shortly after his appointment, he described the difficulties he faced growing up.
1: I was diagnosed with autism spectrum disorder when I was three, so a hybrid of autism, Asperger's syndrome and global development delay. And I guess it's been well kind of publicised now, but I didn't learn to speak until I was 11 and I didn't learn to read and write until I was 18.
0: The government sent out emergency alerts to people in England and Wales, warning them of the dangers of wildfires. It says people shouldn't use barbecues or light campfires or fireworks. A powerful 7.7 magnitude earthquake has struck Indonesia, causing buildings and homes to collapse. At least two people have been killed and two others injured. A man's pleaded guilty to shooting dead the boss of an American healthcare company outside a New York hotel. But lawyers for Luigi Mangione say he can't be assured a fair trial. They're now trying to get a state murder charge thrown out over the death of Brian Thompson in 2024. The government insists Britain's railways are amongst the safest in the world, following two derailments in under 24 hours. A London-bound train came off the tracks in Wickford in Essex yesterday. Only a day earlier, a separate derailment happened in Lewes in East Sussex, which left two people seriously injured. Andy Bosrodden is deputy editor of Modern Railways.
2: Everything on the railway has a sort of temperature range in which it's designed to work in. There is a question that will be being asked, which is whether over time we need to adjust the operating temperature window to cope with higher temperatures. But I suspect in reality, it is probably a little bit early to say.
0: And Liverpool's owners have agreed to sell about a third of the club to a consortium, including billionaire Amazon founder Jeff Bezos. That's the latest. I'm Daisy Steele.
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0: From the Sky News Centre at 5. Former Cambridge professor Jason Arday has been found dead at the age of 41. It comes after allegations of plagiarism emerged. He resigned from the university last week, saying the intense media scrutiny had taken a profound toll on him. Labour MP for Clapham and Brixton Hill, Bel Ribeiro Addy, says the focus now should be on his family.
1: They are the ones that have been affected by this the most, and those closest to him. And the main reason is to ask you, the media, is it not enough? He has been subjected over the past few weeks to some of the worst media scrutiny I've ever seen.
0: Fire services are urging people not to call 999 simply to report neighbours having barbecues following the government's nationwide wildfire alert. Millions of us received an emergency phone message last night warning not to light fires, barbecues or fireworks. Network Rail says it wants to reassure passengers that Britain's network ranks among the safest in the world. It follows two derailments in under 24 hours. No significant injuries have been reported after two carriages were involved in an incident near Wickford in Essex yesterday. Two people are still in hospital after Thursday's crash close to Lewes Station in East Sussex. Rachel Heath, who was travelling on the London to Eastbourne service, says it was terrifying.
2: It just started rocking, bumping a bit, and then it started rocking side to side very violently, like a seesaw. And I just remember looking around to all of the passengers and just seeing the sheer panic and fear in everyone's face.
0: A man's pleaded guilty to shooting dead the boss of an American healthcare company outside a hotel in New York. But lawyers for Luigi Mangione say he can't be assured a fair trial. A powerful magnitude 7.7 earthquake has struck off the coast of Indonesia. It's damaged buildings and homes and killed at least two people. And Britain's Keely Hodgkinson has taken silver in the 800 metres at the European Athletics Championships in Birmingham. That's the latest. I'm Daisy Steele.
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0: From the Sky News Centre at 6, former Cambridge professor Jason Arday has been found dead days after resigning amid plagiarism allegations. He denied that, but has admitted errors in his work. The 41-year-old, who became the university's youngest black professor in 2023, said the intense public scrutiny and personal attacks had taken a profound toll. Julian Morm is founder of the Good Law Project.
1: What was the public interest in the continued hounding after his resignation, in circumstances where his friends were warning, publicly warning media outlets of how vulnerable he is very hard for me to understand.
0: A temporary ban on disposable barbecues has come into force as the government steps up its response to a growing number of wildfires. Millions in England and Wales received an emergency text last night warning against lighting fires, barbecues or fireworks. There's been more wildfires already this year than the whole of 2025. 19 homes were destroyed by one blaze in Stourbridge in the West Midlands. Dr. Karen Little is from the University of Birmingham.
2: We talk about the 30-30-30 rule. So over 30 degree temperatures, under 30% relative humidity and over 30 kilometre per hour wind speeds.
0: An earthquake measuring 7.7 has struck off the coast of Indonesia. It's damaged buildings and homes and killed at least two people. Network Rail has moved to reassure passengers that Britain's railways remain among the safest in the world. It follows two train derailments in less than 24 hours in Essex and East Sussex. Britain's Keely Hodgkinson has had to settle for silver in the 800 metres at the European Athletics Championships in Birmingham. She was narrowly beaten by Switzerland Audrey Rero. And a stage version of the movie musical The Greatest Showman will open in London's West End next year. The 2017 film, inspired by the life of P.T. Barnum, won a Golden Globe for Best Original Song. That's the latest. I'm Lucia McKenna.
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Good morning. It's the weekend. Saturday morning has arrived. Oh, I do love Saturdays. And we have lots in store for you today on Breakfast with Katie Child here on Radio Redhill. First up, Ian Wilson will be sharing his birthday stars with you. I will be challenging you with a breakfast brain teaser and, of course, some music to help us start our day.

0: 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It's time for those birthday stars with Ian Wilson.
1: The birthday stars.
2: Yes, August the 15th, and a look at the birthdays this morning. Napoleon Bonaparte, the French Emperor, born this day 1769. Sir Walter Scott, the Scottish novelist, born this day 1771. Thomas de Quincey, the English writer, born this day 1785. T.E. Lawrence, the English soldier and writer, born this day 1888. And Princess Anne, the Princess Royal, born this day 1950. And it was on this date back in 1947 India gained independence. 1948 the Republic of South Korea was proclaimed. 1969 the Woodstock Music and Arts Fair began on a dairy farm in upstate New York. In the 3 days it lasted, 400,000 people attended and two children were born. And it was on this day back in 1987, caning was officially banned in British schools, excluding independent schools. And that is the birthday stars for today, August the 15th.
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It's Saturday morning and you are listening to Breakfast with Katie Child on Radio Redhill, and that's on 14:31 AM, online and also on your bedside units. 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

You're listening to Radio Redhill and this is Breakfast with Katie Child. We are approaching the end of the first hour of the show and the news is just around the corner. A little after 7 o'clock, we'll have our breakfast brain teaser. But before that, let's have a bit more of this.

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0: From the Sky News Centre at 7, the family of former Cambridge professor Jason Arde say the campaign of misinformation was too much for him. The 41-year-old's been found dead days after resigning from the Faculty of Education over allegations of plagiarism, which he denied. He became the university's youngest black professor in 2023. Academic and author Kehinde Andrews saw him just a few days ago.
1: I actually had dinner with him on Monday, and part of that was we tried to get together and support him. He came to me a year ago, because this has been going on for him for 3.5 years. As soon as he became professor at Cambridge, there were those people who didn't believe that there should be a black person in that role.
0: Fire chiefs are urging people not to call 999 to report barbecues unless there's an emergency. Millions in England and Wales received a government text last night warning not to light anything that could trigger wildfires. One that spread in Stourbridge in the West Midlands has destroyed 19 homes and 500 acres of land. Farmer Daniel Pardo helped fight it.
2: 20 of us, like local farming community, all working together to work in fire breaks. I was over there with a self-propelled sprayer, using that as a tender to try and treat hotspots and treat the leading edge of the flames. We've never seen anything like that move so fast.
0: Investigations are looking at whether heat was a factor in two derailments on Britain's rail network in under 24 hours. One was near Wickford in Essex yesterday, and two people are still in hospital after Thursday's crash close to Lewes Station in East Sussex. Two people have died after a small aircraft crashed in northwest Wales. Police say the plane came down in a remote area of Gwynedd. People are being warned not to drive to Heathrow Terminals 2 and 3 and to allow more time for journeys. Flooding in the middle of the airports led to road closures. And Olympic champion Keely Hodgkinson's been pipped to the 800 metres title at the European Athletics Championships. Swiss rival Audrey Werro took gold in the race in Birmingham. That's the latest. I'm Leisha McKenna.
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1: It's Saturday morning and you're listening to Breakfast with Katie Child on Radio Redhill, 14:31 AM, online and on your bedside units. Now look out for our Breakfast Brain Teaser, which is coming up very shortly, as well as the Birthday Stars with Ian Wilson. But before that, let's wake you up a bit more with some music.

0: It's now time for the birthday stars. Here's Ian Wilson.
1: The birthday stars.
2: Yes, August the 15th, and a look at the birthdays this morning. Napoleon Bonaparte, the French Emperor, born this day 1769. Sir Walter Scott, the Scottish novelist, born this day 1771. Thomas de Quincey, the English writer, born this day 1785. T.E. Lawrence, the English soldier and writer, born this day 1888. And Princess Anne, the Princess Royal, born this day 1950. And it was on this date back in 1947 India gained independence. 1948 the Republic of South Korea was proclaimed. 1969 the Woodstock Music and Arts Fair began on a dairy farm in upstate New York. In the 3 days it lasted, 400,000 people attended and two children were born. And it was on this day back in 1987 caning was officially banned in British schools, excluding independent schools. And that is the birthday stars for today, August the 15th.
3: 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I'll be playing some of the very best music from the past and present, and talking about some of the towns and villages that lend their names to the wards here throughout the East Surrey Hospital. So join me, Dave King, this Saturday afternoon from 2.

It's that time again. Yes, it's breakfast brain teaser time. Now, here is your question. What goes up and down but never moves? I'll give you the answer after this.

What did you make of this morning's breakfast brain teaser? Here is the question again. What goes up and down but never moves? The answer is a staircase. Well, that's enough brain teaser fun for now. Let me play you a little bit more music.

0: 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And you can also follow us on Twitter and Facebook. We have our second Breakfast Brain teaser later on in the show, along with the birthday stars and a bit more of this.
1: Hello, I'm Nick Hutchings. Why not join me between 10 and 1, Monday to Saturday, for a mixture of music and fun? I'll have the tunes you want to hear interspersed with facts from this day in history. I'll also have the local news so you can keep up with what's happening. That's 10 to 1, Monday to Saturday. You know, that bit between breakfast and lunch. I look forward to your company.
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The news is on the way very shortly as we reach the end of the second hour of Breakfast with Katie Child. There's lots more for you to look forward to in the second half of the show after this.

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0: From the Sky News Centre at 8, former Cambridge University professor Jason Arday has been found dead. The 41-year-old resigned last week from the Faculty of Education after claims of plagiarism, which he denied. His family say they're in shock and that he faced a campaign of misinformation. Arday became Cambridge's youngest black professor in 2023. Speaking shortly after his appointment, he described growing up.
1: I was diagnosed with autism spectrum disorder when I was three, so a hybrid of autism, Asperger's syndrome, and global development delay. And I guess it's been well kind of publicised now, but I didn't learn to speak until I was 11, and I didn't learn to read and write until I was 18.
0: The government's warning people shouldn't use barbecues or light anything that could spark fires. Emergency alerts were sent to millions of people in England and Wales last night, warning them of the dangers of wildfires in the hot weather. A 7.7 magnitude earthquake has struck Indonesia with buildings collapsing. Early reports say at least five people have been killed. Today marks the fifth anniversary of the Taliban's recapture of Kabul and return to power in Afghanistan. They're calling it Victory Day and are holding military parades and speeches. Women and girls are barred from taking part. Our correspondent Alex Crawford, who's in the Afghan capital, doubts they'll be celebrating anyway.
2: Women and girls beyond the age of 12 are banned from education. They're not allowed to go into parks. They're not allowed to do sport. There's been a new edict saying that women should not leave their homes without the permission of a male relative.
0: A Lib Dem MP wants ministers to look at cutting train ticket prices for passengers aged 31 and over. Adam Dance says there's a real gap in support for commuters once they hit their 30s. And Keely Hodgkinson won silver in the European 800 metres after Swiss rival Audrey Wero took gold in Birmingham. The Olympic champion told reporters, "We're all going to win some and lose some." That's the latest. I'm Lucia Mariana.
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It's just after 8 o'clock on Breakfast with Katie Child. The morning is racing through and we are just over halfway through the show. We have lots more breakfast fun on the way. The birthday stars will be here soon, as well as some great music. And that's here on Radio Red Hill.

0: 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It's time for those birthday stars with Ian Wilson.
1: The birthday stars.
2: Yes, August the 15th, and a look at the birthdays this morning. Napoleon Bonaparte, the French Emperor, born this day 1769. Sir Walter Scott, the Scottish novelist, born this day 1771. Thomas de Quincey, the English writer, born this day 1785. T.E. Lawrence, the English soldier and writer, born this day 1888. And Princess Anne, the Princess Royal, born this day 1950. And it was on this date back in 1947 India gained independence. 1948 the Republic of South Korea was proclaimed. 1969 the Woodstock Music and Arts Fair began on a dairy farm in upstate New York. In the 3 days it lasted, 400,000 people attended and two children were born. And it was on this day back in 1987 caning was officially banned in British schools, excluding independent schools. And that is the birthday stars for today, August the 15th.
3: 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I'm Irwin Davis, and I'd like you to join me in recalling the music of that decade every Sunday evening at 7 in Sounds of the 50s. We'll remember the great ballad singers of the day and the birth of rock and roll, and there were some wonderful musicals in the 50s too. Enjoy the Sounds of the 50s with me every Sunday evening at 7 here on Radio Red Hill.

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1: With the latest BBC News for Surrey, I'm Simon Jenkins. 200 military personnel have been deployed to help emergency teams tackling wildfires nationally after Andy Burnham warned of a difficult weekend ahead. Last night, a text alert was sent to every mobile phone in England and Wales warning of the risk of fires. It's the most extensive use of the national alert system so far. Here in Surrey, there have been a number of heathland and wildfires so far this summer. A man who admitted breaking into four homes in Surrey and then a fifth in Essex has been sent to prison. Warwick Rapella began his campaign of burglaries in 2024 and was eventually arrested and charged with five counts earlier this year. In one, he took goods and cash totalling more than £24,000. 42-year-old from Essex was jailed for 3.5 years. And Crawley Town begin their League Two campaign this afternoon at home to Crewe Alexandra. Goalkeeper Vito Manoa says the team are now ready to surprise people after struggling last season.
2: We work really hard in the pre-season and in the pre-season friendlies, and you can see these type of performances, you know, consistency, maintaining and giving every single weekend or Tuesday, Saturday. That's going to be the secret.
1: Good luck to the Reds today and for the season. That's your BBC News for Surrey.
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It may be a Saturday today, but let me tell you about something you can look forward to on a Sunday. It's our weekly magazine show, the Sunday Colour Supplement. It's full of interesting features on many different topics. And if you're interested in the weather, for example, I know I always am, Ian Curry, the Radio Redhill weatherman, is there once a month to talk us through what weather we have in store for the month ahead. We also choose a musician to focus on in our featured artist of the week, and then we play a selection of their best tracks. That's from 2 p.m. every Sunday afternoon, and it's also repeated at 10 p.m.

0: It's the weekend here on Radio Redhill, and this is Breakfast with Katie Child. A little bit later on, we will have our second breakfast brain teaser, and I'll play you some more music after these messages.
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We have the latest news to keep you up to date with current affairs very shortly. But before we get to that, we have time for a little bit more music.

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0: From the Sky News Centre at 9, police say the death of former Cambridge professor Jason Arde is being treated as unexpected but not suspicious. The 41-year-old's been found dead days after resigning from the university following allegations of plagiarism, which he denied. His family say he faced a campaign of misinformation. Fire chiefs are urging people not to call 999 to report someone's barbecue unless there's an emergency. It follows last night's sudden text alert telling people across England and Wales not to light anything that could spark wildfires. Environmental geography professor Thomas Smith says the government's messaging is too late and more needs to be done to prepare the public.
1: I would like there to be a much more organised way of stating when in the year must we have fire bans on our landscapes. There should be a very clear indication that when the fire danger breaches a particular threshold, certain activities must be banned.
0: A powerful earthquake in eastern Indonesia is reported to have killed at least 20 people. A tsunami warning was issued after the tremor measuring 7.7 and later lifted. Donald Trump's made a claim about the key trade route at the centre of the war with Iran.
2: After we finish defeating Iran, which is being very badly defeated, pretty soon I'll be declaring the Hormuz Strait a territory of the United States. We have the blockade. No ships get through unless we want them to.
0: The president also told an audience that America will hit Iran's economy hard as peace talks to end the war remain deadlocked. Tehran's called on Washington to accept defeat. People are being told not to drive to Heathrow Airport Terminals 2 and 3 and allow more time for journeys. Flooding's caught closed roads in the middle of the airport. And Atletico Madrid have confirmed the signing of Cristian Romero from Tottenham on a five-year deal. Spurs will receive £34 million. That's the latest.
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Saturday morning is flying by here on Radio Redhill. We only have one more hour to go on Breakfast with Katie Child, but don't worry, there is still plenty more for you to enjoy on the show. Another Breakfast brain teaser is on the way, along with some more of this.

It's nearly time for our second Breakfast Brain Teaser, and there is more music on the way too. But before that, I wanted to let you know about the daily programme Your Requests. It's a show where we play the music you want to hear, and it's on at 8:30pm Monday to Saturday, but tomorrow it's a little earlier at 10am. There are a few different ways that you can request a song through our website, which is radioredhill.uk, or you could give us a call on 01737 488 069, or you could speak to one of our request collectors who visit the wards every day.

It's that time of the morning. Yes, it's time for our breakfast brain teaser. And today it's a what am I question. I seem to never get off the hook. I become a person when combined with a book. What am I? I'll play you some music and then I will give you the answer.

What did you make to this morning's brain teaser? Well, here's the question again. I seem to never get off the hook. I become a person when combined with a book. What am I? I am a worm. Now, I used to be a complete bookworm when I was a child, but I don't tend to read as much anymore. I often find myself distracted by too many other things. Anyway, I think it's time I played you some more music.

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1: 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The Radio Redhill gardener will be giving us her monthly gardening report. There'll be lots of good music, including the featured artist of the week and a countdown of the most requested artists on Radio Redhill over the last 7 days. 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And you can hear the programme repeated on Sunday evening from 10.

Saturday morning has zoomed by here on Breakfast with Katie Child, and I'm afraid we're almost at the end of the show, but there is time for some more music before the news at 10 a.m. I'll be back tomorrow bright and early at 6 a.m. ready with more music and brain teasers. So that's all from me. See you in the morning.

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0: From the Sky News Centre at 10, the Prince of Wales has thanked emergency services and volunteers for their help in battling wildfires. Thousands of acres of land and homes have been destroyed in the hot and dry conditions. The government's warning people not to light anything that could trigger fires. Chair of the National Fire Chiefs Council, Phil Garrigan, says the last 48 hours have stretched services beyond their capacity.
1: There were times when we struggled to be able to provide the resources that fire and rescue services required. We would want to see kind of investment to ensure that the capability, we've got the right people in the right place at the right time to deal with a foreseeable threat. This is the new normal for the Fire and Rescue Service.
0: The family of former Cambridge professor Jason Arday say they're in shock at his death, claiming he'd been subjected to sustained abuse. The 41-year-old was found unresponsive yesterday, days after resigning from the university amid a plagiarism inquiry. He denied copying his PhD thesis. In other news, at least 38 people have been killed after a 7.7 magnitude earthquake struck off Indonesia's Flores Island, causing buildings to collapse. Rescue teams are continuing to search for people trapped under rubble. Investigators are looking at whether heat was a factor in two derailments on Britain's rail network in under 24 hours. One was near Wickford in Essex yesterday, and two people are still in hospital after Thursday's crash close to Lewes Station in East Sussex. Passenger Rachel Heath says it was terrifying.
2: It just started rocking, bumping a bit, and then it started rocking side to side very violently like a seesaw. And I just remember looking around to all of the passengers and just seeing the sheer panic and fear in everyone's face.
0: He throws warning passengers to allow longer time for their journeys. Two of its terminals are inaccessible by road after flooding around the centre of the airport. And in sport, Atletico Madrid have confirmed the signing of Tottenham captain Cristian Romero. He joins on a five-year deal, having announced his departure from Spurs on social media last night. That's the latest. I'm Lisha McKenna.
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Good morning and welcome to Saturday Morning. I'm Nick Hutchings with you till 1 o'clock today. Hope your weekend is going well so far, and thank you for having Radio Red Hill to keep you company.

0: If you'd like to request a song on Radio Redhill, it's easy. 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All we need to know is the piece of music you would like, your name, and if you're requesting it for someone else, who they are, and what ward they're on if they're a patient. Alternatively, drop us an email at studio@radioredhill.co.uk with the same information. 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Now, weekends, we have the usual 8:30 to 10 o'clock show on a Saturday evening, and then our Sunday requests on Sunday morning from 10 till 12. Alternatively, look out for one of our request collectors visiting the wards. They'll be happy to take your choice.
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6: 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Three nice, neat lines. Yes, that's right. All three neat.
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1: With the latest BBC News for Surrey, I'm Simon Jenkins. 200 military personnel have been deployed to help emergency teams tackling wildfires nationally after Andy Burnham warned of a difficult weekend ahead. Last night, a text alert was sent to every mobile phone in England and Wales warning of the risk of fires. It's the most extensive use of the national alert system so far. Here in Surrey, there have been a number of heathland and wildfires so far this summer. A man who admitted breaking into four homes in Surrey and then a fifth in Essex has been sent to prison. Warwick Rapella began his campaign of burglaries in 2024 and was eventually arrested and charged with five counts earlier this year. In one, he took goods and cash totaling more than £24,000. 42-year-old from Essex was jailed for 3.5 years. And Crawley Town begin their League Two campaign this afternoon at home to Crewe Alexandra. Goalkeeper Vito Manoa says the team are now ready to surprise people after struggling last season.
2: We work really hard in the pre-season and in the pre-season friendlies, and you can see these type of performances, you know, consistency, maintaining and giving every single weekend or Tuesday, Saturday. That's going to be the secret.
1: Good luck to the Reds today and for the season. That's your BBC News for Surrey.
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0: Well, good morning, everyone. It's August the 15th today. It's St. Tarsicius's Day, who is the patron saint of altar services. So it's quite appropriate that our first thing we're going to look at from this day in history, in 1534, was when Spanish theologian St. Ignatius of Loyola and his followers took vows of poverty, chastity and obedience near Montmartre in Paris. And this was the founding act of the Society of Jesus, or the Jesuits. Also on this day in 1842, Britain's first regular detective force was formed, a division of the Metropolitan Police Force. It's assumed the name that we now know it by, the CD, in 1878.
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Well, we're coming up to 11 o'clock. 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

0: From the Sky News Centre at 11, the Prince of Wales has praised efforts to deal with wildfires across the country, which Andy Burnham has labelled a tinderbox. People in England and Wales were caught off guard by a government alert last night, warning not to light anything that could spark a fire. Farmers are to get £65 million to help manage the impact of the dry weather. Tom Bradshaw is the president of the National Farmers Union.
1: It's a welcome start, but it doesn't tackle the here and now and the crisis that farmers are facing on the ground. The cost of producing this country's food and the disastrous yields and the brown fields that should be green. It really is a time of crisis for the farming community.
0: Former Cambridge professor Jason Arday told a friend he couldn't go on hours before he was found dead. The family of the 41-year-old who resigned from the university last week say he'd been subjected to sustained abuse. He denied plagiarism claims. Dozens of people have been killed in an earthquake measuring 7.7 off the coast of Indonesia. Buildings have collapsed in the eastern Flores province. Today marks the fifth anniversary of the Taliban's recapture of Kabul and return to power in Afghanistan. They're calling it Victory Day and are holding military parades and speeches. Women and girls are barred from taking part. Our correspondent Alex Crawford's in the Afghan capital.
2: Women and girls beyond the age of 12 are banned from education. They're not allowed to go into parks. They're not allowed to do sport. There's been a new edict saying that women should not leave their homes without the permission of a male relative.
0: Heathrow Airport's apologising for disruption caused by flooding. People are being told not to drive to Terminals 2 and 3. And fans of Bonnie Tyler will line the streets of her hometown this afternoon to pay their respects. The late singer's coffin is being taken through Mumbles in Swansea Bay ahead of her funeral on Monday. The singer died last month, aged 75. That's the latest. I'm Leisha McKenna.
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Welcome back, and thank you to the news team there. They'll be back at 12. Up till then, I'll keep you company with a mix of features and music. 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

0: Well, I hope you're enjoying the show so far. There are plenty of ways you can listen to Radio Red Hill. We are on FM, we're on 100.4 FM in fact, so tune your radio into that and you'll be able to hear us there. And we're also online. 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Breakfast in
1: bed. 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
0: 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I'm here with you till 1 o'clock today. 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

0491 488 069. 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

0: Welcome back. You're listening to Nick Hutchings here on Radio Red Hill. I'm with you till 1 o'clock today. August the 15th is the date. And in 1914, on this day, the Panama Canal linking the Atlantic and Pacific Oceans was first opened to shipping. The first vessel through, one for your pub quizzes here, folks, was SS Ancon. Also on this day in 1969, the three-day Woodstock Music Festival began on Max Yazgur's farm in upstate New York. Over 400,000 people, that's about two or three times Glastonbury, isn't it, braved torrential rain to watch the likes of Jimi Hendrix and The Who.
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Well, that's Saturday morning done then. We'll have the news very shortly at 12 o'clock. After that, I'll be welcoming in Saturday afternoon with you, taking you up to 1 p.m.

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0: From the Sky News Centre at 12, the Prime Minister says the sudden death of former Cambridge professor Jason Arday is a tragedy on so many levels. Andy Burnham's called for a moment of reflection. The family of the 41-year-old say he'd been subjected to a sustained abuse. He quit the university last week following plagiarism allegations, which the academic had denied. Author Kehinde Andrews saw him just a few days ago.
1: I actually had dinner with him on Monday, and part of that was we tried to get together and support him. He came to me a year ago, because this has been going on for him for 3.5 years. As soon as he became professor at Cambridge, there were those people who didn't believe that there should be a black person in that role.
0: The Prince of Wales has thanked emergency services and volunteers for their help in battling wildfires. Hundreds of acres of land and homes have been destroyed in the hot and dry conditions. The government's warning people not to light anything that could trigger fires. Two people have died in a light aircraft crash in northwest Wales. Concern was raised after the plane failed to arrive in Caernarfon Airport yesterday. Donald Trump's made a claim about the key trade route at the centre of the war with Iran.
2: After we finish defeating Iran, which is being very badly defeated, pretty soon I'll be declaring the Hormuz Strait a territory of the United States. We have the blockade. No ships get through unless we want them to.
0: The US president also told an audience that America will hit Iran's economy hard as peace talks to end the war remain deadlocked. Tehran's called on Washington to accept defeat. People are being told not to drive to Heathrow Terminals 2 and 3 and allow more time for journeys. Flooding's closed the access roads to the airport. And a stage version of the movie musical The Greatest Showman will open in London's West End next year. The 2017 film won a Golden Globe Award for Best Original Song. That's the latest. I'm Leisha McKenna.
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Hello, Nick Hutchings here for the final hour of Saturday's show. Thanks once again to the news team. Still plenty to come until I sign off at 1 o'clock, including some great music like this.

0: Why not tune into our Sunday Colour supplement tomorrow afternoon from 2? It's a 3-hour mix of music and features. There'll be the local sports report, the What's On guide, and don't forget the featured artist of the week. That's the Sunday Colour supplement, 2 till 5 tomorrow afternoon here on Radio Red Hill.
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1: With the latest BBC News for Surrey, I'm Simon Jenkins. 200 military personnel have been deployed to help emergency teams tackling wildfires nationally after Andy Burnham warned of a difficult weekend ahead. Last night, a text alert was sent to every mobile phone in England and Wales warning of the risk of fires. It's the most extensive use of the national alert system so far. Here in Surrey, there have been a number of heathland and wildfires so far this summer. A man who admitted breaking into four homes in Surrey and then a fifth in Essex has been sent to prison. Warwick Rapella began his campaign of burglaries in 2024 and was eventually arrested and charged with five counts earlier this year. In one, he took goods and cash totalling more than £24,000. 42-year-old from Essex was jailed for 3.5 years. And Crawley Town begin their League Two campaign this afternoon at home to Crewe Alexandra. Goalkeeper Vito Manoa says the team are now ready to surprise people after struggling last season.
2: We worked really hard in the pre-season and in the pre-season friendlies, and you can see these type of performances, you know, consistency, maintaining and giving every single weekend or Tuesday, Saturday. That's going to be the secret.
1: Good luck to the Reds today and for the season. That's your BBC News for Surrey.
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0: Welcome back. I'm Nick Hutchings. Let's have a final look at August the 15th throughout history, shall we? 1977 is when we're going to start, when the wow signal from space was detected by Dr. Jerry Eamon while working on a SETI project at the Ohio State University. The strong signal contained six letters and numbers. Also on this day in 1987, the use of the cane was banned in all British schools, with the exception of any independently run ones.
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Well, that's that for the week. Thank you for listening. Hope you've enjoyed the show, particularly the music. I'll be doing the same all over again in this slot from Monday. Enjoy the rest of your weekend and please keep listening to Radio Red Hill. I've been Nick Hutchings. Good afternoon.

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0: From the Sky News Centre at 1, the Prime Minister has described the sudden death of Cambridge professor Jason Arday as a tragedy on so many levels. He was found unresponsive yesterday, days after resigning from the Faculty of Education. The 41-year-old, who became the university's youngest black professor, had denied allegations of plagiarism. The academic's family say he faced sustained abuse. Andy Burnham's been speaking in Cornwall.
1: It's not a moment for any rushing to judgment. It's a moment for reflection, I would say, reflecting on how things came to this. A really sad and sorry state of affairs, and I think we just all today think of Jason, his contribution, and his family and friends.
0: The Prime Minister's promising farmers £65 million to help cope with the impact of drought conditions. Andy Burnham's has described Britain as a tinderbox as flames continue to ruin land and homes. In one of the fires in Stourbridge in the West Midlands, local residents could only watch on as 19 homes and 500 acres were destroyed.
2: Homeowners and families, and my heart goes out to them, yeah. And you know, as I say, I think the local community is rallying round and trying to provide as much support as possible.
3: It stopped 150 yards maybe from the hospital, schools, football pitches.
0: Indonesia has been rocked by two earthquakes. The latest, measuring 6.6, has struck off northern Sumatra. At least 38 people were killed in an earlier tremor off the country's eastern coast. It had a magnitude of 7.7. The BBC has attempted to subpoena members of Donald Trump's family. Lawyers claim they have potentially relevant records that could help the broadcaster defend itself against the US president's defamation lawsuit. Heathrow Airport's apologising for disruption caused by flooding. People are being told not to get to Terminals 2 and 3 by road. And Atletico Madrid have confirmed the signing of Tottenham captain Cristian Romero. He's joined the Spanish club on a five-year deal. That's the latest. I'm Leisha McKenna.
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0: From the Sky News Centre at 2. A senior fire chief says we're still in the thick of it after 43 wildfires were recorded across the country in the past 24 hours. A fire risk alert was sent to mobile phones in England and Wales last night. Meanwhile, the Prime Minister has announced £65 million of funding for farmers in England, as well as new measures to help them deal with the dry conditions. Andy Burnham insists his government is taking action.
1: More money to build reservoirs on farms going forward to deal with these water shortage issues. So a sign that we understand how difficult times are, that we want to build back that trust with the farming community, but more to come.
0: Meanwhile, Mr. Burnham's described the sudden death of Cambridge professor Jason Arday as a tragedy on so many levels. He was found dead yesterday, days after resigning from the faculty. The 41-year-old denied allegations of plagiarism. Indonesia has been hit by two major earthquakes, with the latest measuring 6.6 striking off northern Sumatra. At least 38 people were killed in an earlier 7.7 tremor off the country's eastern coast. Donald Trump's made a claim about the key trade route at the centre of the war with Iran.
2: After we finish defeating Iran, which is being very badly defeated, pretty soon I'll be declaring the Hormuz Strait a territory of the United States. We have the blockade. No ships get through unless we want them to.
0: The US president also told an audience that America will hit Iran's economy hard as peace talks to end the war remain deadlocked. Tehran's called on Washington to accept defeat. Flooding has caused road closures and disruption to travel to Heathrow Airport. Passengers have been asked not to travel by road to terminals 2 and 3. And newly promoted Bolton are 2-0 up over Preston on their return to the Championship after 7 years away. And former Monaco boss Sebastian Pocognoli is the front runner to become the new Scotland head coach. That's the latest. I'm Faye Rowland.
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that as life travels on, things do go wrong. Just follow steps 1, 2.

A very good afternoon to you from me, Dave King. I'll be playing some outstanding music of all sorts during the show, and we'll explore some of the local places that lend their names to the wards around the East Surrey Hospital. So stay with me for the next 3 hours.

0: 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Dave King in the driving seat this afternoon.
1: Take a theme. For example, countries, animals, or outer space, and choose around seven songs relating to that theme. Well, that's just what I've done on Theme for a Dream. Learn a few trivia facts about the artists and take on the occasional musical challenge. Yes, this is Chris Knott welcoming you to join me on Tuesday evenings at 8 o'clock for Theme for a Dream, the theme show with that little bit extra.

This is Radio Red Hill on a Saturday afternoon. Now, Newdigate is a surgical ward here in the East Surrey Hospital. The village of Newdigate is in the civil parish within the Mole Valley district. It's lying in a relatively flat part of the Weald. Newdigate is to the east of the A24 road between Dorking and Horsham, 13 miles east of Guildford and 25 miles south of London. Neighbouring parishes are Charlwood, North Holmwood, South Holmwood, Lye and Capel. The name of Newdigate refers to a place at the gate or path to a wood. Surviving manuscripts such as the manorial rolls, assize rolls and the feet of fines give forms including Newdegate, Newdegate and Nudgate from the 16th century. The name Ewood from 1312 may refer to a word for Newwood. There we are, just a snippet of information about the rather a picturesque village of Newdigate.

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0: 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Dave King in the chair right up until 5 o'clock this evening. 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

Well, that's the first hour of the Saturday afternoon show. Time has flown by and the 3 o'clock news is on its way. Stay with us, won't you? 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

0: From the Sky News Centre at 3, a fire chief says the number of wildfires across the UK doesn't really compare to previous years. Every fire and rescue service in the country is still dealing with the threat. Homes and thousands of acres of land have been hit in the hot and dry conditions, including in Stourbridge in the West Midlands, where 19 properties were destroyed. Chair of the National Fire Chiefs Council, Phil Garrigan, says the last 48 hours have stretched services.
1: There were times when we struggled to be able to provide the resources that fire and rescue services required. We would want to see kind of investments to ensure that the capability, we've got the right people in the right place at the right time to deal with a foreseeable threat. This is the new normal for the fire and rescue service.
0: The Prime Minister says it's been the hardest summer for British farming in a generation as he outlined support for the sector in England. £65 million of funding will be given to help them cope with the dry weather. Meanwhile, Andy Burnham's described the death of a former Cambridge professor as a tragedy and a moment for reflection. Jason Arday denied plagiarism allegations. Indonesia has been rocked by two earthquakes just hours apart. At least 38 people were killed in the first quake. An expert says the relatively low number of casualties in two train derailments shows how well modern carriages are designed. Two people were seriously hurt when a train came off the tracks near Lewes in East Sussex, but no one needed hospital treatment following a derailment in Wickford in Essex yesterday. Heat's being looked at as a possible cause. Professor of Intelligent Transport Systems Phil Blythe says the railways must adjust.
2: The new rolling stock, they are designed to cope with quite extremes of derailment and the like. And that's really encouraging. But at the end of the day, we've got to make sure that our infrastructure can remain resilient to these extremes of climate change.
0: A stage version of the movie musical The Greatest Showman will open in London's West End next year. The 2017 film was inspired by the life of P.T. Barnum. That's the latest. I'm Faye Rowlands.
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Welcome back to the second hour of the Saturday Afternoon Show with me, Dave King. We'll be continuing our exploration of the history of some of the villages that lend their names to the wards here in the East Surrey Hospital. And of course, we'll be playing some of the best music you'll find anywhere on your radio. It's Dave King, here till 5.

0: 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It's Dave King with you through until 5 o'clock this evening.
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0: It's the classical spot on today's programme. This is Chopin's Nocturne in E-flat, played by Rudolf Buchbinder.

That was Chopin's Nocturne in E-flat, played by Rudolf Buchbinder. And you can hear more classical music here on Radio Redhill throughout the day.

Dave King on Radio Red Hill this Saturday afternoon. Now, the village of Outwood lends its name to the children's ward here in the East Surrey Hospital. With a civil parish population of 720 in the 2011 census, Outwood is a village and civil parish in the Tanderidge district of the Surrey Weald. The earliest known reference to Outwood is in 1542. The court roll refers to the restrictions concerning the felling of timber in Outwood, mostly in the parish of Burstow. The Victoria County History records Abbott's Hospital, Guildford, still owned land in Outwood in 1911. The Baptist Chapel, no longer in use, was built in 1834. In 1869, St John the Baptist Chapel was built in what was the north of Burstow Parish. This was followed in 1870 by the creation of the parish of St John the Baptist, taking in parts of Bletchingley, Burstow, Hawley, Horne and Nutfield. The village is home to Outwood Mill, a post mill built in 1665, which was once the oldest working post windmill in England. It was damaged in gales in January 2012 and in October 2013. There are three pubs in the village, the Bell, the Castle and the Dog and

duck. The local school was opened in 1876 and closed in 1981. The building has since been converted into apartments. In 1887, Outwood Cricket Club was formed and it's still very much active. Outwood Parish Council was created in the year 2000.

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I'm Dave King in the chair this afternoon. 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

You know, I'm finding it hard to believe that it's nearly the end of the second hour of the show, and the 4 o'clock news is on the way. 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

0: From the Sky News Centre at 4, fire crews in South Wales are attending three significant incidents as wildfires continue in the region. Senior firefighters say they're facing challenging conditions, with 43 new wildfires recorded across the UK in the last 24 hours. One's believed to have begun in Kettering this afternoon. Professor Elan Kelman from University College London says recent hot weather has also put health services under strain.
1: We need to try and ensure that the NHS does have what the staff and the patients need in order to deal with the expected heat. And that means ensuring that everyone is available, knows what to look for, has the resources that they require.
0: The Prime Minister has announced £65 million worth of funding alongside new measures to help farmers in England. It's to manage the impact of this summer's dry weather. Meanwhile, Andy Burnham's described the sudden death of Cambridge professor Jason Arday as a tragedy on so many levels. He was found unresponsive yesterday, days after resigning from the Faculty of Education. The 41-year-old, who became the university's youngest black professor, had denied allegations of plagiarism. Andy Burnham's been speaking in Cornwall.
2: It's not a moment for any rushing to judgment. It's a moment for reflection, I would say. Reflecting on how things came to this. A really sad and sorry state of affairs, and I think we just all today think of Jason, his contribution, and his family and friends.
0: We're told a number of people were inside a house in Belfast when it was targeted in a petrol bomb attack. Two masked men were seen in the Hatfield Street area in the early hours of Saturday. Indonesia has been rocked by two earthquakes. The latest, measuring 6.6, has struck off northern Sumatra. At least 38 people were killed in an earlier tremor. And hundreds of Bonnie Tyler fans have been watching a procession bringing the late singer's coffin home. The celebration of her life for family and friends takes place at Swansea Minster on Monday. That's the latest.
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Welcome to the last hour of the Saturday afternoon show with me, Dave King. After 5 o'clock, it'll be all gold with my friend Nigel Gray. His show features popular music from the 60s and the 70s, so it's always worth a listen. In the meantime, we have plenty of music of all types, along with some local history.

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It's Radio Red Hill's Saturday afternoon show with Dave King. During this programme, we're taking a look at the villages within the area served by the East Surrey Hospital. These villages provide many of the hospital's ward names. Rusper Ward is the hospital's antenatal day unit. It's also a village and civil parish in the Horsham district of West Sussex. It lies 4.1 miles north of the town of Horsham and 4.2 miles west of Crawley. Rusper is the centre of the Rusper parish, which covers most of the northern area between Horsham and Crawley. Rusper is close to London Gatwick Airport, which is only 5 miles away and lies underneath the flight path. It's on the watershed between the River Arun to the west and the River Mole to the east, with predominantly wealed clay soils. Rusper Priory, a priory of Benedictine nuns, was established in the parish around the year 1200. Rusper has two pubs, the Plough and the Star. It has a village hall and Rusper Primary School, built in 1872. The parish church of St Mary Magdalene is a Grade 1 listed building with a good medieval tower. There we are, a little information on the rather picturesque village of Rusper on the Surrey-West Sussex border.

Dave King here on Radio Red Hill. Remember that after the 5 o'clock news, Nigel Gray plays the best music from the 60s and the 70s in all gold. It's a great listen, so stay tuned.

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Well, that's just about it from me and the Saturday afternoon show. I hope you've enjoyed the last 3 hours. I've definitely enjoyed keeping you company. The 5 o'clock news beckons, so it's bye from me. And stay tuned to Radio Redhill for the news. And then it's Nigel Gray with All Gold. 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

0: From the Sky News Centre at 5, a senior national fire chief is warning the scale of this year's wildfire threat is unprecedented. Crews have been dealing with major incidents in Wales, Hampshire and Stourbridge, where local residents could only watch on as 19 homes and 500 acres were destroyed.
1: Homeowners and families, and my heart goes out to them, yeah, and you know, as I say, I think the local community is rallying round and trying to provide as much support as possible.
2: It stopped 150 yards maybe from the hospital, schools, football pitches.
0: Prince William thanked emergency services for working tirelessly to battle the blazes. Andy Burnham admits ministers have a long way to go to rebuild trust with farmers. The PM's outlined a £65 million funding package for the sector in England following concern over the impact of dry weather on food prices. Tom Bradshaw's the president of the National Farmers Union.
3: It's a welcome start, but it doesn't tackle the here and now and the crisis that farmers are facing on the ground, the cost of producing this country's food and the disastrous yields and the brown fields that should be green. It really is a time of crisis for the farming community.
0: Indonesia has been struck by a second earthquake in a matter of hours. Authorities believe at least 47 people have died. Two masked men are reported to have targeted a house in Belfast with a petrol bomb. People were inside the property in the Hatfield Street area, but no one was injured. Police say it damaged a window before the men fled towards Balfour Avenue. Middlesbrough have scored late to claim a 2-1 victory over Lincoln in the Championship. It was their opponent's first game back in the second tier of English football for 65 years. Aberdeen have beaten Dundee 3-0 in the Scottish League Cup. And Bonnie Tyler fans have started clapping as the late singer's coffin was taken through the streets of the Mumbles in Swansea and onto her former home. Some even tried to get a rendition of Total Eclipse of the Heart going. That's the latest. I'm Faye Rollins.

0: You're listening to All Gold from Radio Red Hill on a Saturday evening. And following this programme at 7 o'clock tonight, it's Wilson's Wine Back. That's Ian Wilson winding the clock back and counting down those charts from the past. At 8.30, your Saturday requests. Then at 10 o'clock, it's Tunes at 10, taking us up till 11 o'clock when we have the Repeat Zone. That's another chance to this evening's programmes, Wilson's Wine Back and your requests. That's until 2 o'clock when we have Music Through the Night. That's all coming up here on Radio Red Hill, your very own hospital radio station.
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0: You're listening to All Gold from Radio Red Hill. I'm Nigel Gray, and we'll have the Golden Fact File coming up for you straight after the break.
1: Hello, I'm Nick Hutchings. Why not join me between 10 and 1, Monday to Saturday, for a mixture of music and fun? I'll have the tunes you want to hear interspersed with facts from this day in history. I'll also have the local news so you can keep up with what's happening. That's 10 to 1, Monday to Saturday. You know, that bit between breakfast and lunch. I look forward to your company.

Now the Golden Fact File features the talents of Bobby V, born Robert V. Lyon in Fargo, North Dakota, in April 1943. He formed his first band, interestingly called The Shadows, in 1959. The group made its first major appearance in his hometown as a direct result of Buddy Holly's fatal plane crash when Bobby V and The Shadows were brought in to replace Buddy Holly on the bill. In an attempt to carry on where Buddy Holly had left off, Bobby V's producer had him cover Adam Faith's UK hit What Do You Want, which in turn had been inspired by Buddy Holly's last recordings with Pizzicato Strings. This release failed to chart, but his next record, Devil or Angel, was a US top 10 hit, and the follow-up, Rubber Ball, charted both sides of the Atlantic, although in the UK it faced competition from Marty Wilde's cover version. His biggest hit, however, was a Jerry Goffin Carole King composition, Take Good Care of My Baby. That's Bobby V here on All Gold.

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0: From the Sky News Centre at 6. With no significant rain forecast, the chair of the National Fire Chiefs Council says the country's still in the thick of the wildfire crisis. Homes have been destroyed in the West Midlands, with crews elsewhere tackling more major incidents despite falling temperatures. 19 homes were destroyed and others damaged in Stour Bridge. Residents are waiting to return to their properties to count the cost. Dr. Lyndon Walls among them.
1: Someone knocked at the door and said, you have to evacuate immediately because of wildfire risk. And so my wife and I sort of picked up the dog and got out.
0: The Prime Minister says the sudden death of former Cambridge professor Jason Arday is a tragedy on so many levels. He quit the university last week and denied plagiarism allegations. Author Kinhide Andrews saw him a few days ago.
2: I actually had dinner with him on Monday, and part of that was we tried to get together and support him. He came to me a year ago because this has been going on for him for 3.5 years. As soon as he became professor at Cambridge, there were those people who didn't believe that there should be a black person in that role.
0: Indonesia has been struck by a second earthquake in a matter of hours. Authorities believe 47 people have died, but that number is expected to rise. We're told a number of people were inside a house in Belfast when it was targeted in a petrol bomb attack. Two masked men were seen in the Hatfield Street area in the early hours of Saturday. Aberdeen have eased into the Scottish League Cup quarterfinals with a 3-0 win against Dundee. Ross County also progressed in their last 16 tie at Dunfermline thanks to a 2-1 victory. And hundreds of Bonnie Tyler fans have burst into applause as they watched a procession bringing the singer's coffin home. The coffin made its way through the mumbles, draped in the Welsh flag and accompanied by a framed photograph of the singer. Fans threw flowers onto the hearse as it drove down Newton Road. That's the latest. I'm Faye Rowlands.

0: This is All Gold from Radio Red Hill, and today being Saturday, it means that tomorrow obviously is Sunday. And just a reminder that on Sunday the programme starts at 5:30 rather than 5:00. And we have the chapel service for you from 5:00 until 5:30 here on Radio Red Hill.
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All Goals Golden Fact File now turns the spotlight on Simon and Garfunkel, consisting of singer-songwriter Paul Simon and singer Art Garfunkel, both born in 1941. They formed the group Tom and Jerry in 1957 and had their first success with the minor hit Hey Schoolgirl. As Simon and Garfunkel, the duo rose to fame in the mid-60s, largely on the strength of their hit single The Sound of Silence. Their music was featured in the landmark film The Graduate in 1967, propelling them further into the public consciousness. They're well known for their vocal harmonies and are amongst the most popular recording artists of the 60s. Their sometimes rocky relationship led to their last album, Bridge Over Troubled Water, being delayed several times due to artistic disagreements. And as a result, the duo broke up in 1970. Bridge Over Troubled Water was their most successful album worldwide, reaching number one in several countries, including the United States. They've received a number of Grammy Awards and were inducted into the Rock and Roll Hall of Fame in 1990 and the Long Island Music Hall of Fame in 2007. Let's listen now to Simon and Garfunkel.

Well, that's it for this Saturday evening here on Radio Red Hills All Gold with me, Nigel Gray. The programme will return tomorrow evening, that's Sunday, at 5:30 p.m. That's slightly different time, but 5:30 p.m. tomorrow being Sunday. So until tomorrow evening at 5:30 p.m., if you're able to join me, this is Nigel Gray saying a very good night to you.

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0: From the Sky News Centre at 7, a senior national fire chief is warning the scale of this year's wildfire threat is unprecedented. Crews have been dealing with major incidents in Wales, Hampshire and Stour Bridge. 43 wildfires were recorded across the country in the past 24 hours. Meanwhile, the Prime Minister has announced £65 million of funding for farmers in England to help them deal with the dry conditions. Andy Burnham insists his government is taking action.
1: More money to build reservoirs on farms going forward to deal with these water shortage issues. So a sign that we understand how difficult times are, that we want to build back that trust with the farming community, but more to come.
0: A body's been found as part of the search for British student George Smith. He went missing while hiking in Romania. Formal identification has not yet taken place. Two masked men have reportedly targeted a house in Belfast with a petrol bomb. People were inside the property in the Hatfield Street area, but no one was injured. Police say it damaged a window before the men fled towards Balfour Avenue. Indonesia has been struck by a second earthquake in a matter of hours. Authorities believe at least 47 people have died. Today marks the fifth anniversary of the Taliban's recapture of Kabul and return to power in Afghanistan. They're calling it Victory Day and are holding military parades, air displays and speeches. Women and girls are barred from taking part. Our special correspondent Alex Crawford, who's in the Afghan capital, doubts they'll be celebrating anyway.
2: Women and girls beyond the age of 12 are banned from education. They're not allowed to go into parks, they're not allowed to do sport. There's been a new edict saying that women should not leave their homes without the permission of a male relative.
0: There's still no breakthrough so far in tonight's championship game between Sheffield United and Birmingham. Earlier, Middlesbrough scored late to claim a 2-1 victory over newcomers Lincoln City. And Aberdeen beat Dundee 3-0 in the Scottish League Cup. That's the latest. I'm Faye Rowlands.
3: Ian Wilson on Radio Red Hill.

And a very good evening to you. Welcome along to Wilson's Wyback. Tonight we have the top five from this week in 1981. We have a classic number one from 1983. We have the musical birthday stars. And we get right underway with this one from the Pet Shop Boys.

As the Pet Shop Boys and Go West. It's time for our Top 5 Countdown. It's the weekend in the 15th of August 1981, and our Top 5 Countdown this week starts at number 10, and why not? And at number 10, it's a James Bond theme from Sheila Easton.

0: The Electric Light Orchestra and Hold On Tight up to this week's number 9, and before that at 10 it was Sheena Easton and For Your Eyes Only from the James Bond film, of course, of the same name. Down to this week's number 8 is The Jacksons and The Human League are at 7 right after this.
1: 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The Radio Retail gardener will be giving us her monthly gardening report. There will be lots of good music, including the featured artist of the week and a countdown of the most requested artists on Radio Redhill over the last 7 days. That's all on the Sunday Colour Supplement this Sunday afternoon from 2 until 5, presented by Nick Hutchings. And you can hear the programme repeated on Sunday evening from 10.

Duran Duran and Girls on Film up to this week's number 6, and before that, also moving up to number 7 is The Human League and Love Action, I Believe in Love. Now, in around about 25 minutes, we're going to be hearing from Nick Hutchins, who is out and about at the 7th annual Red Hill Dream Cruise. And if you're wondering what that is, that's when all the American cars drive up and down the A23. And you want to know more about that? We're going to be speaking to Nick Hutchins a little later on in the programme. In the meantime, though, it's down to this week's number 5 for Spandau Ballet.

I was going to think I was never going to end. That's Tyde Fyrton, Back to the 60s, number four this week, back in 1981. And before that, at five, Spandau Ballet and Chant, number one, I Don't Need This Pressure On. And number three, it's Stevie Wonder with Happy Birthday.

And so it goes on forever and ever and ever and ever and ever. Happy birthday down to this week's number three from Stevie Wonder, up to this week's number two, something that wouldn't get into the pop chart now, but it did in 1981. Hooked on Classics, the Royal Philharmonic Orchestra.

0: Number two this week, the Philharmonic. I love it when it disappears off the screen, just as I try to say it. Hooked on Classics from the Royal Philharmonic Orchestra. Right, it's time to cross to Redhill, because this evening is the 7th annual Redhill Dream Cruise. And there this evening, taking in all the excitement, is Nick Hutchins. Good evening, Nick. Well, hopefully Nick will hear us in a moment. Good evening, Nick.
1: Hello.
0: Oh, there you are. Good. Okay.
1: Nick,
0: well, yes, we can. You're at the Dream Cruise. Tell us all about it. I think we've got a ridiculous delay with Nick. This is working well. This is live radio.
1: I can't hear you very well, unfortunately.
0: You know what? I don't think we can hear Nick very well either. Let's give up on that one. And we'll come back to Nick a little later. Let's go to our number one this week, Shakin' Stevens and Green Door.

0: Number one on this day back in 1981, Shakin' Stevens and Green Door. Now, a few minutes ago, we were trying to talk to Nick Hutchings, who is in Red Hill at the 7th annual Red Hill Dream Cruise, and the technology decided it didn't want to work. Basically, there's like a million people in Red Hill, and maybe the mobile coverage isn't so great this evening, but we've got him now on the phone. Good evening, Nick.
1: Hello, Ian. How are you?
0: I'm okay. It's good we've actually got you on the old-fashioned telephone, and that's working.
1: Yes, good. Yes, the blower, as we like to call it. Yes, fantastic. How you been?
0: Well, yes. So, can you see lots of, like, American-style cars? What is the Dream Cruise all about?
1: Well, the Dream Cruise, as we go for about 7 years, perhaps a bit longer, I think COVID got in the way. But basically, it's a cruise set up by a gentleman who's got a garage on Homethorpe. And but basically, what they do is they get loads of people come in from all around the country. I mean, we've spoken to someone from Doncaster this evening, for example. They all bring their cars. There's American cars, lowered cars, sort of your classic 1950s American vehicles. And they go on a cruise. They go through Red Hill. They go around Red Hill. They go all the way up the A23 to the garage at Hawley. So the one opposite the Chequers, come back again. They come all the way back down the A23 and they go back around the town again. And looking in front of me, I can see thousands, well, it's hundreds and hundreds of people stood. I'm stood by, if you know Red Hill, by Quadrant House, which is roughly, if you're in old money, where the Surrey Mirror building used to be. I'm stood outside there with Dave King, who's holding a microphone, and we are watching cars go past and people just, you know, watching. It's brilliant.
0: And how long does this carry on for?
1: I've been here a few times now, and it tends to go on till like proper hardcore to about 10 o'clock, and then it sort of dribbles on a bit till about 11. So I expect we'll be here till easily 10, just wandering around trying to talk to some people, ask about the cars, interesting stuff that they do. And yeah, but I mean, later on when the roads clear up again, you pick people sort of, it flows a bit easier. But at the moment, it's proper jam packed through Red Hill.
0: And who have you spoken to so far?
1: We've spoken to a few people. We've spoken to a gentleman who's got a shortened Mini. If you didn't think a Mini could be shorter than a normal Mini, it really was. He's shortened a Mini down. We talked to a gentleman with a car that's it's a boat that he's converted into a car. That was interesting. And a couple of others. One guy with a beautiful, I think it was a Cadillac. And another chap with Dave was very attracted to a Corvette. So we've spoken to him. That's our four so far. And we're going to be going around for another hour or two at least. Sort of just seeing what we can find. It's all good.
0: And you're doing these interviews, and when can they be heard on Radio Red Hill?
1: On the Sunday Colour Supplement, not this week. I don't think I'll have time to get them ready for this week, but hopefully from next weekend and then the weekend after, if we get enough, they'll be played out on the Sunday Colour Supplement, 2 till 5, Sunday afternoon, probably on the last couple in August, and then we'll see what we've got left.
0: Sounds good. Nick, down there in Red Hill at the Dream Cruise, have a fab evening watching all those cars.
1: Thank you, Ian. Good evening.
0: There we are. That's Nick Hutchings, and it's high time, very much so, we did this.
2: The Birthday Stars.
0: Yes, the birthday stars for today, August the 15th, and born this day, 1984, Ted Duane from Mumford & Sons, 1972, Mike Graham from Boyzone, and also born this day, 1948, Tom Johnson from the Doobie Brothers. You know what? What a fool believes.

What a Fool Believes, the Doobie Brothers. Tom Johnson from the Doobie Brothers. Born this day in 1948. And also, having a birthday, Tom Aldridge from Whitesnake. Born this day, 1950, actually. Let's head towards the news with Shakira.

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0: From the Sky News Centre at 8, a fire chief says the number of wildfires doesn't really compare to previous years. Every fire and rescue service is still dealing with the threat. Homes and thousands of acres of land have been hit in the hot conditions, including in Stourbridge in the West Midlands, where 19 properties were destroyed. Chair of the National Fire Chiefs Council, Phil Garrigan, says the last 48 hours have stretched services.
1: There were times when we struggled to be able to provide the resources that fire and rescue services required. We would want to see kind of investment to ensure that the capability, we've got the right people in the right place at the right time to deal with a foreseeable threat. This is the new normal for the fire and rescue service.
0: Cambridge University's Vice Chancellor says supporting staff and students is her priority following the death of one of the institution's former professors. Jason Arday resigned after facing allegations of plagiarism, which he denied. He was pronounced dead after emergency services were called to an address in South London yesterday. Professor Deborah Prentice says her thoughts and condolences are with his family. Former BBC executive Marcus Ryder says the matter raises important questions.
2: It is really important that we hold our higher education institutions to the highest standard. At the same time, the level of public scrutiny that Jason Arday was subjected to was unprecedented.
0: A body's been found as part of the search for British student George Smith, who went missing hiking in Romania. The 18-year-old from Bristol hasn't been seen since November. Indonesia has been struck by a second earthquake in a matter of hours. Authorities believe at least 47 people have died. And Celtic had no trouble reaching the Scottish League Cup quarterfinals as they claimed a 4-0 victory at Dundee United. Aberdeen also eased into the next stage with a 3-0 win against Dundee. And Bonnie Tyler's fans clapped as the lead singer's coffin as it was taken through the streets of Mumbles in Swansea. Some even tried to get a rendition of Total Eclipse of the Heart going. That's the latest. I'm Faye Rowlands.
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Welcome back to the second part of tonight's Wilson's Wineback. We're going to have our classic number one in around about 15 minutes' time. This week we go back to 1983, 3 weeks at the top of the chart, for a really good song. Is that a really terrible clue? Yeah, it is, isn't it? All right, we'll try and find some more facts a little later on. Right now, though, it's time for our classic rock track. This week we have 6 minutes and 47 seconds of The Smiths. Turn your radio up.

Wonderful song, The Alan Parsons Project and Eye in the Sky. It's time for our classic number one. This week we go back to 1983, 3 weeks at the top of the chart, for Casey and the Sunshine Band and Give It Up.

Kim Appleby and Don't Worry. Now, it was on this day back in 1969 that the Woodstock Music and Arts Fair got going in New York State. Approximately, it's estimated that 460,000 people ended up going, which is a lot of money. In fact, have I said that right? 460,000 people, yes. And I think, what a perfect opportunity to play this one from Matthew Southern Comfort.

Remembering the Woodstock Music Festival, which got going on this day back in 1969. And then just about wraps it up for Wilson's Wine Bag for this week. Back at the same time, 7 o'clock, next Saturday evening. Stay tuned for your Saturday requests. They're coming up next. From Wilson's Wine Bag, good night.

0: I just got back from holiday, so a bit of a reality check.
1: Is it hotter over there where you were, or is it?
0: No, I went to the Netherlands, so it's definitely hotter here.
1: Oh, there you go, you got away from it. And yourself, anything going on there?
2: I'm all good. Yeah.
1: You're all good.
2: Nothing new with me.
1: Nothing new.
2: No
1: to
2: holidays.
1: Report. No holiday. Oh well. Who needs a holiday? We've got the show where we play what you want to hear now on Radio Red Hill. So we've got quite a few, as always, to get through. And we're going to start tonight's programme with you, Kenneth, on the Sussex Ward. You wanted something from the 50s and 60s that was rock and roll.
2: For Arthur on the Surrey Ward, I saw you earlier, you wanted to hear Wind Beneath My Wings.
0: Pat on the Sussex Ward, we've got some Cilla Black for you.
1: Anonymous on the Tilgate Ward, I met you tonight, you're going to have some Locomotion.
2: John on the Surrey Ward, we've got some Beatles for you.
0: Another John, this time on the Newdigate Ward, we've got Olivia Newton-John for you.
1: Keith on the Cockthorne Ward, you wanted something very upbeat by Rizzle Kicks.
2: Janet on the Homewood Ward, you wanted to hear some Shawn Mendes this evening.
0: For the staff on the Sussex Ward, we've got some Bruno Mars.
1: And then Keith again, also on the Cockthorne Ward, you also wanted the novelty track by Cliff Richard and the Young Ones.
2: Tchaikovsky is the choice for Ruth on the Sussex Ward.
0: And then for Kel, who used to be on the Charwood Ward, we've got Eddie and the Hot Rods.
1: Kwabena, you're on the Sussex Ward, and you requested some Ben Webster.
2: For Sue on the Sussex Ward, you wanted to hear some Dolly Parton.
0: For Ben, who used to be on the Charwood Ward, we've got some Bon Jovi.
1: Valerie, on the Sussex Ward, we have some Frankie Vaughan playing for you.
2: And my last one is for Colin, former Radio Red Hill presenter, you wanted to hear some Al Stewart this evening.
0: Then Pete on the Sussex Ward, we'll have a song for you towards the end of the show.
1: And then Steve on the Sussex Ward, we're going to play you some Doors and we'll try and fit in a very long track for you. I think that's our show.
0: Yes, indeed.
1: Well, as I said there at the start, we do have quite a few to get through tonight, so why not start with you, Kenneth, on the Sussex Ward. And, well, you said that you wanted anything from the 50s and 60s that had some rock and roll in it, so we've chosen for you. This is Chantilly Lace and The Big Bopper.
3: 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Yeah, this is The Big Bopper speaking.

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Oh, baby, that's the one I like. What's that, honey? Pick you up at 8.

Some classic 50s and 60s style rock and roll there, and that was Chantilly Lace with the Big Boppers kicking us off tonight, and that's just for you, Kenneth, on Sussex Ward.

0: There we have it. Wind Beneath My Wings, Bette Midler. That was for Arthur on the Surrey Ward.
1: Now we're coming back to the Sussex Ward. And Pat, we've been playing you a few songs over the last couple of days. We've got another one for you today, and then we'll have some Tchaikovsky for you tomorrow. But you asked to hear Cilla Black. You said it's the one you particularly wanted. You couldn't remember the name of it, but you gave us some clues. So I hope this is the one you were after. But even if not, I hope you enjoy it. This is your My World.

0: Cilla Black and You're My World for Pat on the Sussex Ward. And Pat, don't forget to tune in tomorrow to your Sunday request. And remember, that's 10 o'clock in the morning. Yes, we try and catch you out on a Sunday. 10 o'clock in the morning, and we'll have some Tchaikovsky for you then.
1: Brilliant. But now for Anonymous on the Tilgate Ward. I met you tonight. And you wanted locomotion, so obviously my brain went straight to Kylie, but you did say it was the older version, so we've got an older version of The Locomotion by Little Eva.

0: There we are, the Little Eva version of The Locomotion, and that was for you on Tailgate Ward. And your second choice was Billy Don't Be a Hero. We've got the version by Paper Lace. There we have it.
1: Our next request is for John, who I met on the Surrey Ward earlier, and you left us with a bit of a challenge to try and find the right song, but you gave us lots of different clues. We think we found the right one, so hopefully you'll agree. It's the Beatles with Michelle.

0: As I said, I hope we found the right one for you there, John, on the Surrey Ward. That was The Beatles with Michelle.
1: Now we come to John on the Newdigate Ward. And John, we've had Tina Turner and Susan Boyle for you the last couple of evenings. And today you said you'd like to hear Olivia Newton-John and Hopelessly Devoted.

0: Olivia Newton-John and Hopelessly Devoted from Greece, of course. That one was for John on the Newdigate ward.
1: Brilliant. Now we're going to go in a very different direction for Keith on the Copthorne ward. You gave us loads of requests tonight, so thank you very much for that. You've kicked us off with Rizzlekicks, and this is Down With The Trumpets.

0: Down with the Trumpets, and that was Rizzle Kicks. For you, Keith, on the Copthorne Warden, like I say, you've chosen quite a few. We're going to play you a couple of ELO tracks on the next couple of days. We've got Don't Let Me Down and Rock and Roll is King coming up for you. Hope you enjoy.
1: Our next request is for Janet on the Homeward Ward. You had Justin Bieber with Despacito the other day, but tonight you wanted to hear Senorita, which is Shawn Mendes and Camila Cabello.

0: Senorita, Shawn Mendes and Camila Cabello. That was for Janet on the Homeward Ward. If you want to hear about some of our other programmes coming up tomorrow, listen out now.
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3: And for our next request, we come to the staff on the Sussex Ward, and you said you'd like to hear some Bruno Mars. You left the choice to us, so we're going way back to 2010, I think this one's from. This is Just the Way You Are.

0: Bruno Mars and Just the Way You Are for the staff on the Sussex ward.
1: Lovely. And now we're going to say hello again to Keith on the Copthorne ward. Like I say, he did make so many requests that we've got yet another request to play tonight. And it's quite different from Mizzle Kicks in a way. It's Cliff Richard collaborating with The Young Ones, if you remember them. And this was their kind of charity single. It's Living Doll.
2: Look, everyone, he's coming through the doors.
3: Brilliant! He didn't even open them!
2: He's here!
4: Quick, Rick, do the speech.
3: Hey, kids, stop smogging and pay attention to me. Because if you're a wild-eyed loner standing at the gates of oblivion, then hitch a ride with us, because we're on the last freedom moped out of nowhere city. And we haven't even told our

0: And there they were. That was Cliff Richard with The Young Ones, of course, authors, comedians trying to be punk rockers. And they were performing their Cliff song, a version of Living Doll. And that was just for you, Keith, on the Copthorne Wards. Stay tuned, because, like I say, you've got plenty of others on the other slip. You've also got some Shadows lined up, Apache and Wonderful Land. So we'll get to those soon.
1: Our next request this evening is for Ruth on the Sussex Ward, and it seems that you're a Tchaikovsky fan, and tonight you wanted to hear something from Swan Lake.

0: That was, of course, Tchaikovsky, Swan Lake, and that was the Pas de Deux number 3 and number 4 from Act 1. That was, of course, for Ruth on the Sussex Ward, and we'll be playing something from the Nutcracker tomorrow morning.
1: Now we're coming to Kel, who was on the Charwood Ward with Ben for a while. And Kel, you said you wanted us to play a couple of rock classics from the archives so you could get your bass out and play along. The first one you wanted was the Thin Lizzy track. Unfortunately, we don't have in our collection, so we can't play that one. But we do have the second one. So here are Eddie and the Hot Rods with Do Anything You Wanna Do.

0: Eddie and the Hot Rods there with Do Anything You Want to Do, and that was for Kel. Thank you for your request once again, Kel. We hope you got your bass out and managed to play along with that one.
1: And if you'd like to make a request, here's how.
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3: Yes, we really do. And that's what Kwabena on Sussex Ward did the other night. You spoke to one of our request collectors and you requested Anything by Ben Webster. And we've got a few tracks by him, it seems. We've picked this one for you. This is Tenderly.

0: Well, nearly put us all to sleep here. That was Tenderly by Ben Webster, a very nice track there for Quabina on the Sussex Ward. I hope you enjoyed that little bit of light jazz.
1: Sue on the Sussex Ward, you've requested one of my favourite songs, actually, so very excited to play this. It's Dolly Parton and Jolene.

0: That was, of course, Dolly Parton with Jolene for Sue on the Sussex Ward, and we'll play your second Dolly Parton request tomorrow morning.
1: Now we're coming to Ben, who was on the Charmwood Ward a little while ago, and you wanted this one dedicated to Kel. We have for you Bon Jovi. I think this is the song you wanted, although it's a different title in our collection, but I think this is sort of a dual option title. So you asked for Diamond Ring. In our collection, it's called These Days.

0: Bon Jovi and These Days. I hope that was the one you wanted, Ben. Apologies if not, and I hope you enjoyed it, even if it wasn't. That was dedicated to Kel, it was dedicated to. And the message was keep the faith.
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0: And welcome back to Your Saturday Request. You're still here with the three of us, starting with me, Connor Gray.
1: Me, Odette Summers.
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0: Yeah, we're all still here. Don't worry, for the last half an hour,

0: And was that a strong choice by us or what? That was Tower of Strength by Frankie Vaughan. Just for you, Valerie, on the Sussex Ward.
1: Good evening to you, Colin, our former Radio Red Hill member, well, presenter and still member. You've had a couple of other requests already this week, but tonight you wanted to hear Al Stewart and Year of the Cat.

0: That was Al Stewart and Year of the Cat for Colin, former Radio Red Hill presenter.
1: Now we're coming to Pete on the Sussex ward. And Pete, you said, well, anything was your choice, which is always dangerous and also tricky for us. So we've got a bit of time, so I've gone for this one. I hope you like it. This is The Lighthouse Family and Lost in Space.

0: That's the Lighthouse Family and Lost in Space. I hope you enjoyed that, Pete, on the Sussex Ward. Thank you for requesting a song.
1: Indeed, any song will do. And we're now going to have the last of my requests that I've got here anyway. And this is for Steve on the Sussex Ward. You requested a very long song by The Doors. It is indeed Riders of the Storm.

0: There go the thunderous sounds of Riders on the Storm by The Doors, and that was all played just for you, Steve, on the Sussex Wards. Stay tuned. On your Sunday request, you're going to hear The Birds and something that you've requested, and Led Zeppelin's Stairway to Heaven on Monday, so you're a big fan of long tracks, and we look forward to playing them for you.
1: Our next song is going to be for anyone who's not had a request tonight. Thank you for those who have, but here's something for you if you haven't. It's Taylor Swift with Miss Americana and The Heartbreak Prince.

0: Taylor Swift with Miss Americana and the Heartbreak Prince. That's all we've got time for, so it's goodbye from me, Odette Summers.
1: And goodbye from me, Connor Gray. Hope you're all well soon.
2: And it's goodbye from me, Sian Wallace. Don't forget, coming up next, it's Tunes at 10, followed by The Repeat Zone, where you can hear this evening's programming all over again. Then Katie will be back with breakfast at 6 a.m. Your Sunday requests are at 10 a.m. And then the lunch break, we've got some comedy for you just a minute at 12, and Dad's Army at 12:30, followed by the lunch break itself, and then the Sunday Colour Supplement. We're going to leave you with one more song for everybody who hasn't had a request. This is Joni Mitchell, Big Yellow Taxi.

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0: From the Sky News Centre at 10. More than 110 troops have been deployed to help tackle wildfires across South Wales. Firefighters faced 14 separate outbreaks at one point earlier, with extra crews brought in from around the UK. In Stourbridge, 19 homes were destroyed, with residents only just being allowed back into their homes.
1: Homeowners and families, and my heart goes out to them, yeah. And you know, as I say, I think the local community is rallying round and trying to provide as much support as possible.
2: It's stopped 150 yards maybe from the hospital, schools, football pitches.
0: Andy Burnham admits ministers have a long way to go to rebuild trust with farmers. The PM's outlined a £65 million funding package for the sector in England following concern over the impact of dry weather on food prices. Tom Bradshaw's the president of the National Farmers Union.
3: It's a welcome start, but it doesn't tackle the here and now and the crisis that farmers are facing on the ground, the cost of producing this country's food and the disastrous yields and the brown fields that should be green. It really is a time of crisis for the farmers. Community.
0: Cambridge University's Vice-Chancellor says supporting staff and students is her priority following the death of one of the institution's former professors. Jason Arday resigned after facing allegations of plagiarism, which he denied. A body's been found as part of the search for British student George Smith, who went missing while hiking in Romania. Formal identification has yet to take place. Two masked men are reported to have targeted a house in Belfast with a petrol bomb. People were inside the property in the Hatfield Street area, but no one was injured. Police say it damaged a window before the men fled towards Balfour Avenue. Hundreds of Bonnie Tyler fans burst into applause as they watched a procession bringing the singer's coffin home earlier. It made its way through the mumbles. And in sport, Celtic are through to the Scottish League Cup quarterfinals thanks to a 4-0 victory over Dundee United. That's the latest. I'm Daisy Steele.
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2: 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The Radio Red Hill gardener will be giving us her monthly gardening report. 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And you can hear the programme repeated on Sunday evening from 10.

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0: From the Sky News Centre at 11, more than 110 troops have been deployed to help tackle wildfires across South Wales. Firefighters faced 14 separate outbreaks at one point earlier, with extra crews brought in from around the UK. Soldiers are digging trenches to stop the flames spreading and helping get water to the areas being hit. In Stourbridge, 19 homes were destroyed and others damaged, with residents only just being allowed home. Dr. Lyndon Wall was told to leave his house earlier.
1: Someone knocked at the door and said, you have to evacuate immediately because of wildfire risk. And so my wife and I sort of picked up the dog and got out.
0: Andy Burnham admits ministers have a long way to go to rebuild trust with farmers. The PM's outlined a £65 million funding package for the sector in England following concern over the impact of dry weather on food prices. Cambridge University's Vice-Chancellor says supporting staff and students is her priority following the death of one of the institution's former professors. Jason Arde resigned after facing allegations of plagiarism, which he denied. Indonesia has been struck by a second earthquake in a matter of hours. Authorities believe 47 people have died, but that number is expected to rise. In sport, Celtic are through to the Scottish League Cup quarterfinals thanks to a 4-0 victory over Dundee United. But manager Martin O'Neill says the match wasn't as comfortable as the final score suggests.
2: It felt up until maybe the third goal that they were never really out of it. They've hit the bar about three or four or five times, so that might tell you about it. And they hit the post certainly before we scored. So delighted with the win. Some moments were terrific and other moments I thought we were just a bit untidy.
0: Aberdeen eased into the next stage with a 3-0 win against Dundee. Ross County beat Dunfermline 2-1. Amy Hunt has won her third gold medal of the European Athletics Championships in Birmingham. She helped Great Britain's women storm to victory in the 4x100m relay as Dina Asher-Smith claimed a record-equalling 7th continental title of her career. That's the latest. I'm Daisy Steele.
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And a very good evening to you, welcome along to Wilson's Wyback. Tonight we have the top five from this week in 1981, we have a classic number one from 1983, we have the musical birthday stars, and we get right underway with this one from the Pet Shop Boys.

As the Pet Shop Boys and Go West. It's time for our Top 5 Countdown. It's the weekend in the 15th of August 1981 on our Top 5 Countdown. This week starts at number 10, and why not? And at number 10, it's a James Bond theme from Sheila Easton.

0: The Electric Light Orchestra, and hold on tight, up to this week's number 9, and before that at 10 it was Sheena Easton, and For Your Eyes Only, from the James Bond film, of course, of the same name. Down to this week's number 8 is The Jacksons, and The Human League are at 7, right after this.
1: On this week's edition of the Sunday Colour Supplement, we'll be hearing all about this summer's exceptional weather from the Radio Retail weatherman Ian Curry. The Radio Retail Gardener will be giving us her monthly gardening report. There'll be lots of good music, including the featured artist of the week, and a countdown of the most requested artists on Radio Retail over the last 7 days. That's all on the Sunday Colour Supplement this Sunday afternoon from 2 until 5, presented by Nick Hutchings. And you can hear the programme repeated on Sunday evening from 10.

Duran Duran and Girls on Film up to this week's number 6, and before that, also moving up to number 7 is The Human League and Love Action, I Believe in Love. Now, in around about 25 minutes, we're going to be hearing from Nick Hutchins, who is out and about at the 7th annual Red Hill Dream Cruise. And if you're wondering what that is, that's when all the American cars drive up and down the A23. And you want to know more about that? We're going to be speaking to Nick Hutchins a little later on in the programme. In the meantime, though, it's down to this week's number 5 for Spandau Ballet.

I was going to think I was never going to win. That's Tied Fit and Back to the 60s, number four this week, back in 1981. And before that, at five, Spandau Ballet and Chant, number one, I Don't Need This Pressure On. And number three, it's Stevie Wonder with Happy Birthday.

And so it goes on forever and ever and ever and ever and ever. Happy birthday down to this week's number 3 from Stevie Wonder, up to this week's number 2, something that wouldn't get into the pop chart now, but it did in 1981. Hooked on Classics, the Royal Philharmonic Orchestra.

0: Number two this week, the Philharmonic. I love it when it disappears off the screen, just as I try to say it. Hooked on Classics from the Royal Philharmonic Orchestra. Right, it's time to cross to Red Hill, because this evening is the 7th annual Red Hill Dream Cruise. And there this evening, taking in all the excitement, is Nick Hutchins. Good evening, Nick. Well, hopefully Nick will hear us in a moment. Good evening, Nick.
1: Hello.
0: Oh, there you are. Good. Okay.
1: Nick,
0: well, yes, we can. You're at the Dream Cruise. Tell us all about it. I think we've got a ridiculous delay with Nick. This is working well. This is live radio.
1: I can't hear you very well, unfortunately.
0: You know what? I don't think we can hear Nick very well either. Let's give up on that one. And we'll come back to Nick a little later. Let's go to our number one this week, Shakin' Stevens and Green Door.

0: Number one on this day back in 1981, Shakin' Stevens and Green Door. Now, a few minutes ago, we were trying to talk to Nick Hutchings, who is in Red Hill at the 7th annual Red Hill Dream Cruise, and the technology decided it didn't want to work. Basically, there's like a million people in Red Hill, and maybe the mobile coverage isn't so great this evening, but we've got him now on the phone. Good evening, Nick.
1: Hello, Ian. How are you?
0: I'm okay. It's good we've actually got you on the old-fashioned telephone, and that's working.
1: Yes, good. Yes, the blower, as we like to call it. Yes, fantastic. How you been?
0: Well, yes. So, can you see lots of, like, American-style cars? What is the Dream Cruise all about?
1: Well, the Dream Cruise, as we go for about 7 years, perhaps a bit longer, because I think COVID got in the way. But basically, it's a cruise set up by a gentleman who's got a garage on Homethorpe. And but basically, what they do is they get loads of people come in from all around the country. I mean, we've spoken to someone from Doncaster this evening, for example. They all bring their cars. There's American cars, lowered cars, sort of your classic 1950s American vehicles. And they go on a cruise. They go through Red Hill. They go around Red Hill. They go all the way up the A23 to the garage at Hawley. So the one opposite the Chequers, come back again. They come all the way back down the A23 and they go back around the town again. And looking in front of me, I can see thousands, well, hundreds and hundreds of people stood. I'm stood by, if you know Red Hill, by Quadrant House, which is roughly, if you're in old money, where the Surrey Mirror building used to be. I'm stood outside there with Dave King, who's holding a microphone, and we are watching cars go past and people just, you know, watching. It's brilliant.
0: And how long does this carry on for?
1: I've been here a few times now, and it tends to go on till like proper hardcore to about 10 o'clock, and then it sort of dribbles on a bit till about 11. So I expect we'll be here till easily 10, just wandering around trying to talk to some people, ask about the cars, interesting stuff that they do. And yeah, but I mean, later on when the roads clear up again, you pick people sort of, it flows a bit easier. But at the moment, it's proper jam packed through Red Hill.
0: And who have you spoken to so far?
1: We've spoken to a few people. We've spoken to a gentleman who's got a shortened Mini. If you didn't think a Mini could be shorter than a normal Mini, it really was. He's shortened a Mini down. We talked to a gentleman with a car that's it's a boat that is converted into a car. That was interesting. And a couple of others. One guy with a beautiful, I think it was a Cadillac. And another chap with a Dave was very attracted to a Corvette. So we've spoken to him. That's our four so far. And we're going to be going around for another hour or two at least. Sort of just seeing what we can find. It's all good.
0: And you're doing these interviews, and when can they be heard on Radio Red Hill?
1: On the Sunday Colour Supplement, not this week. I don't think I'll have time to get them ready for this week, but hopefully from next weekend and then the weekend after, if we get enough, they'll be played out on the Sunday Colour Supplement, 2 till 5, Sunday afternoon, probably on the last couple in August, and then we'll see what we've got left.
0: Sounds good. Nick, down there in Red Hill at the Dream Cruise, have a fab evening watching all those cars.
1: Thank you, Ian. Good evening.
0: There we are. That's Nick Hutchings, and it's high time, very much so, we did this.
2: The Birthday Stars.
0: Yes, the Birthday Stars for today, August the 15th, and born this day, 1984, Ted Duane from Mumford & Sons, 1972, Mike Graham from Boyzone, and also born this day, 1948, Tom Johnson from the Doobie Brothers. You know what? What a fool believes.

What a Fool Believes, the Doobie Brothers, Tom Johnson from the Doobie Brothers. Born this day in 1948, and also having a birthday, Tom Aldridge from Whitesnake, born this day 1950, actually. Let's head towards the news with Shakira.

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0: From the Sky News Centre at midnight. More than 110 troops have been deployed to help tackle wildfires across South Wales. Firefighters faced 14 separate outbreaks at one point earlier, with extra crews brought in from around the UK. In Stourbridge, 19 homes were destroyed, with residents only just being allowed back into their homes.
1: Homeowners and families, and my heart goes out to them, yeah. And you know, as I say, I think the local community is rallying round and trying to provide as much support as possible.
2: It's stopped 150 yards maybe from the hospital. Schools, football pitches.
0: Andy Burnham admits ministers have a long way to go to rebuild trust with farmers. The PM's outlined a £65 million funding package for the sector in England following concern over the impact of dry weather on food prices. Tom Bradshaw's the president of the National Farmers Union.
3: It's a welcome start, but it doesn't tackle the here and now and the crisis that farmers are facing on the ground, the cost of producing this country's food and the disastrous yields and the brown fields that should be green. It really is a time of crisis for the farming community.
0: Cambridge University's Vice-Chancellor says supporting staff and students is her priority following the death of one of the institution's former professors. Jason Arday resigned after facing allegations of plagiarism, which he denied. A body's been found as part of the search for British student George Smith, who went missing while hiking in Romania. Formal identification has yet to take place. Two masked men are reported to have targeted a house in Belfast with a petrol bomb. People were inside the property in the Hatfield Street area, but no one was injured. Police say it damaged a window before the man fled towards Balfour Avenue. Hundreds of Bonnie Tyler fans burst into applause as they watched a procession bringing the singer's coffin home earlier. It made its way through the mumbles, draped in the Welsh flag. And in sport, Celtic are through to the Scottish League Cup quarterfinals thanks to a 4-0 victory over Dundee United. That's the latest. I'm Daisy Steele.
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Welcome back to the second part of tonight's Wilson Swineback. We're going to have our classic number one in around about 15 minutes' time. This week we go back to 1983, 3 weeks at the top of the chart, for a really good song. Is that a really terrible clue? Yeah, it is, isn't it? All right, we'll try and find some more facts a little later on. Right now, though, it's time for our classic rock track. This week we have 6 minutes and 47 seconds of The Smiths. Turn your radio up.

Wonderful song, the Alan Parsons Project and Eye in the Sky. It's time for our classic number one. This week we go back to 1983, 3 weeks at the top of the chart, for Casey and the Sunshine Band and Give It Up.

Kim Appleby and Don't Worry. Now, it was on this day back in 1969 that the Woodstock Music and Arts Fair got going in New York State. Approximately, it's estimated that 460,000 people ended up going, which is a lot of money. In fact, have I said that right? 460,000 people, yes. And I think, what a perfect opportunity to play this one from Matthew Southern Comfort.

Remembering the Woodstock Music Festival, which got going on this day back in 1969. And then just about wraps it up for Wilson's Wine Bag for this week. Back at the same time, 7 o'clock, next Saturday evening. Stay tuned for your Saturday requests. They're coming up next. From Wilson's Wine Bag, good night.

0: Hello and welcome to your Saturday Requests. You're here with me, Connor Gray, yet again on a Saturday.
1: Me, Odette Summers.
2: And me, Sean Wallace.
0: We're all happy to be with you and with each other. How have you both been? Been all right? Been well?
2: Good, thanks. Yeah, just got back from holiday, so bit of a reality check.
0: Is it hotter over there where you were, or is it?
2: No, I went to the Netherlands, so it's definitely hotter here.
0: Oh, there you go. You got away from it. And yourself? Anything going on there?
1: I'm all good. Yeah.
0: You're all good.
1: Nothing new with me.
0: Nothing new.
1: No
0: to
1: holidays.
0: Report. No holiday. Oh well. Who needs a holiday? We've got the show where we play what you want to hear now on Radio Red Hill. So we've got quite a few, as always, to get through. And we're going to start tonight's programme with you, Kenneth, on the Sussex Ward. You wanted something from the 50s and 60s that was rock and roll.
1: For Arthur on the Surrey Ward, I saw you earlier, you wanted to hear Wind Beneath My Wings.
2: Pat on the Sussex Ward, we've got some Cilla Black for you.
0: Anonymous on the Tilgate Ward, I met you tonight, you're going to have some Locomotion.
1: John on the Surrey Ward, we've got some Beatles for you.
2: Another John, this time on the Newdigate Ward, we've got Olivia Newton-John for you.
0: Keith on the Copthorne Ward, you wanted something very upbeat by Rizzlekicks.
1: Janet on the Homewood Ward, you wanted to hear some Shawn Mendes this evening.
2: For the staff on the Sussex Ward, we've got some Bruno Mars.
0: And then Keith again, also on the Copthorne Ward, you also wanted the novelty track by Cliff Richard and the Young Ones.
1: Tchaikovsky is the choice for Ruth on the Sussex Ward.
2: And then for Kel, who used to be on the Charwood Ward, we've got Eddie and the Hot Rods.
0: Kwabena, you're on the Sussex Ward, and you requested some Ben Webster.
1: For Sue on the Sussex Ward, you wanted to hear some Dolly Parton.
2: For Ben, who used to be on the Charwood Ward, we've got some Bon Jovi.
0: Valerie, on the Sussex Ward, we have some Frankie Vaughan playing for you.
1: And my last one is for Colin, former Radio Red Hill.

0: can roll in it. So we've chosen for you. This is Chantilly Lace and The Big Bopper.
1: Hello, baby. Yeah, this is The Big Bopper speaking.

0: make me spend my money, make me feel real loose, like a long neck goose, or like a girl. Oh, baby, that's the one I like.
1: What's that, honey? Pick you up at 8, and don't be late. But, baby, I ain't got no money, honey.

0: classic 50s and 60s style rock and roll there, and that was Chantilly Lace with the Big Boppers kicking us off tonight. And that's just for you, Kenneth, on Sussex Ward.
1: Our next request is for Arthur on the Surrey Ward, taking it down a little bit for this one. We've got The Wind Beneath My Wings by Bette Midler.

0: There we have it. Wind Beneath My Wings, Bette Midler. That was for Arthur on the Surrey Ward.
1: Now we're coming back to the Sussex Ward. And Pat, we've been playing you a few songs over the last couple of days. We've got another one for you today, and then we'll have some Tchaikovsky for you tomorrow. But you asked to hear Cilla Black. You said it's the one you particularly wanted. You couldn't remember the name of it, but you gave us some clues. So I hope this is the one you're after. But even if not, I hope you enjoy it. This is your My World.

0: Cilla Black and You're My World for Pat on the Sussex Ward. And Pat, don't forget to tune in tomorrow to your Sunday request. And remember, that's 10 o'clock in the morning. Yes, we try and catch you out on a Sunday. 10 o'clock in the morning, and we'll have some Tchaikovsky for you then.
1: Brilliant. But now for Anonymous on the Tilgate Ward, I met you tonight. And you wanted locomotion, so obviously my brain went straight to Kylie, but you did say it was the older version, so we've got an older version of The Locomotion by Little Eva.

0: There we are, the Little Eva version of The Locomotion, and that was for you on Tilgate Ward. And your second choice was Billy Don't Be a Hero. We've got the version by Paper Lace. There we have it.
1: Our next request is for John, who I met on the Surrey Ward earlier, and you left us with a bit of a challenge to try and find the right song, but you gave us lots of different clues. We think we found the right one, so hopefully you'll agree. It's The Beatles with Michelle.

0: As I said, I hope we found the right one for you there, John, on the Surrey Ward. That was The Beatles with Michelle.
1: Now we come to John on the Newdigate Ward. And John, we've had Tina Turner and Susan Boyle for you the last couple of evenings. And today you said you'd like to hear Olivia Newton-John and Hopelessly Devoted.

0: Olivia Newton-John and Hopelessly Devoted from Greece, of course. That one was for John on the Newdigate Ward.
1: Brilliant. Now we're going to go in a very different direction for Keith on the Copthorne Ward. You gave us loads of requests tonight, so thank you very much for that. You've kicked us off with Rizzle Kicks, and this is Down With The Trumpets.

0: Down with the Trumpets, and that was Rizzle Kicks. For you, Keith, on the Copthorne Warden, like I say, you've chosen quite a few. We're going to play you a couple of ELO tracks on the next couple of days. We've got Don't Let Me Down and Rock and Roll is King coming up for you. Hope you enjoy.
1: Our next request is for Janet on the Homeward Ward. You had Justin Bieber with Despacito the other day, but tonight you wanted to hear Senorita, which is Shawn Mendes and Camila Cabello.

0: Senorita, Shawn Mendes and Camila Cabello. That was for Janet on the Homeward Ward. If you want to hear about some of our other programmes coming up tomorrow, listen out now.
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4: And for our next request, we come to the staff on the Sussex Ward, and you said you'd like to hear some Bruno Mars. You left the choice to us, so we're going way back to 2010, I think this one's from. This is Just the Way You Are.